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0: 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Not only is it Cootie Days in Del Rapids, it's Harrisburg Days in Harrisburg. They're just wrapping up their Little Miss Harrisburg pageant. Got some live music ready to get started. It's Riley Green and Change My Mind on KTWB.
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1: The alien-themed movie Disclosure Day from Steven Spielberg drops this weekend in theaters. It's expected to be number one. Stop That Train is the other new film. We've got a new album today from Keith Urban. It's the yacht rock-themed Flow State. Zac Brown will sing the national anthem Sunday at the UFC Freedom 250 event. President Trump has appointed John Rich of Big and Rich as special envoy for American landowners. He'll be an advocate for farmers, ranchers, and private landowners. Dolly Parton released her own coffee brand, Cup of Ambition. It should be in stores later this year. The Dark Knight, the highest rated movie of the last 25 years, with a 9.1. It's followed by the Lord of the Rings trilogy and Inception. SpaceX goes public today. That could make Elon Musk the world's first trillionaire. And the U.S. is going to play Paraguay tonight in the World Cup. You can watch on Fox and Peacock on ABC. 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I'm Ryan Kelly.
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12: Big Country Weather. mostly clear skies are going to hang around for this evening and into the overnight hours with a chance for some showers. Our lows are going to be near 57 and winds will shift back to the north for tomorrow. It is going to be breezy and we will also bring back below average temperatures with a high of 77 degrees. From the Killaland Live Doppler HD Storm Center, I'm meteorologist Jalen Borison.

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We're glad to be part of your summer fun. Like having you take us everywhere that you're going. Beautiful things. 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

0: Big Country, 92.5 KTWB, Zach, John, King, get to drinking. There's no G. I said drinking when I introduced the song. There's no G. Just drinking. Julia, K till 11, Chris and Doc, well, they're off for the weekend, but they'll be back on Monday morning. You can play the brain squeeze at 7 o'clock. Doc's Dumb Dumb of the Day at 6:30 and 8:45. And if you missed it, well, how about we just go ahead and let you hear it right now on KTWB?
1: It's time to meet Doc's Dumb Dumb of the Day.
2: Thank you, Chris. Today's Dumb Dumb comes from Latrobe, Pennsylvania.
1: Alrighty.
2: Meet Stephen Patterson, a man who, well, did something dumb.
1: Sure.
2: That's how you get here.
1: Mm-hmm.
2: It's not really his dumb deed that got my attention, but his dumb excuse was just a layer of dumb that could not be ignored. Stephen was recently catching a flight out of Arnold Palmer Regional Airport, and he stopped by the snack bar to grab a few things for the trip.
1: Okay.
2: Then it came time to pay. No issue there, other than the fact that Stephen paid with a counterfeit $100 bill. The cashier didn't notice right away because it looked legit, but by the time they spotted the words motion picture use only and called the cops, Stephen was gone. Police were able to figure out it was Stephen and that he was on a plane out of town.
1: Okay.
2: Guess who was waiting for Stephen when his return flight landed? They brought a warrant with and arrested him lickety-split.
1: Sure.
2: His excuse was worth the wait. Stephen claimed he had found the $100 bill in his pants and didn't realize it was fake because they weren't his pants. Yeah. His defense hinges on the idea that he borrowed the pants from someone else.
1: Sure.
2: Chris, as a grown male adult, when's the last time you borrowed another man's pants?
1: 6 years ago, and I wouldn't go to an airport.
2: That's a story for a different time. Speaking of layers of dumb, let me add one more thing. Now, state troopers and federal agents are looking at a possible link between Stephen and the appearance of fake $100 bills at two Dollar General stores in the area.
1: Oh.
2: It does not look good for Stephen.
1: Mm-mm.
2: Stephen Patterson, the pants-borrowing fake bill-passing poser from Pennsylvania. You are Doc's Dumb Dumb of the Day.
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10: After a very quiet day, we are going to have a slight chance for showers this evening and heading into tonight. Otherwise, our skies will be mostly clear with lows near 57 and winds shifting back to the north. This is going to bring in cooler air for tomorrow and highs will be back to below average for this time of year near 77. From the Kelloland Live Doppler HD Storm Center, I'm meteorologist Jalen Borison.

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0: Big Country, 92.5 KTWB. Dirks Bentley, Sideways. He's going to be in Sioux Falls here right soon. Next Saturday, in fact, June 20th, the South Dakota Cattlemen's Foundation benefit for Feeding South Dakota. 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

0: Big Country, 92.5 KTWB, Kenny Chesney, and Carry On. 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
9: Mostly clear skies are going to hang around for this evening and into the overnight hours with a chance for some showers. Our lows are going to be near 57 and winds will shift back to the north for tomorrow. It is going to be breezy and we will also bring back below average temperatures with a high of 77 degrees. From the Killoland Live Doppler HD Storm Center, I'm meteorologist Jalen Borison.

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He's hard to love. And then we've got, you know, I can't love you anymore. Probably because he's

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Big Country, 92.5 KTWB. Ella Langley, she says she's glad she kind of got herself and her music all figured out before she went and got all huge. And she did.

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Time for a good, feel-good, fun Friday night kind of song from our boy Riley Green. Think as you're drunk on Big Country.

0: Big Country, 92.5 KTWB, Riley Green. Think As You Drunk, August 21st. That's when he's going to be at the Denny Sanford Premier Center. 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Julia K. about out of here. All requests Saturday night. You're in charge of the music tomorrow night, 6 until midnight. Join me for that. And, of course, our Father's Day UTV giveaway. That is tomorrow morning out at Vernighty Powerhouse. Pancake breakfast starts at 9:30. There's a last chance registration drawing at 10:15, and then the grand prize giveaway to follow. Honda Pioneer 1000 side-by-side, $500 Fleet Farm gift card, and 1 year unlimited Blue Tide Car Wash membership. 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
10: After a very quiet day, we are going to have a slight chance for showers this evening and heading into tonight. Otherwise, our skies will be mostly clear with lows near 57 and winds shifting back to the north. This is going to bring in cooler air for tomorrow and highs will be back to below average for this time of year near 77. From the Keloland Live Doppler HD Storm Center, I'm meteorologist Jalen Borison.

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But we're also big in Lamar's, Laverne, and Brookings. 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
8: Big Country Weather!
9: Mostly clear skies are going to hang around for this evening and into the overnight hours with a chance for some showers. Our lows are going to be near 57 and winds will shift back to the north for tomorrow. It is going to be breezy and we will also bring back below average temperatures with a high of 77 degrees. From the Killoland Live Doppler HD Storm Center, I'm meteorologist Jalen Borison.

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21: We are going to cool back down for your Saturday with highs near 77 and north winds at 15 to 25 miles per hour. There will be plenty of sunshine as well, and that will continue into Sunday. Temperatures are going to remain below average for this time of year, though, as highs get to around 72 degrees. From the Kelloland Live Doppler HD Storm Center, I'm meteorologist Jalen Borson.
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8: weather. Below average temperatures are going to return for your Saturday as north winds at 15 to 25 miles per hour keep highs around 77 degrees. Our skies will be mostly sunny as well, and that is going to continue for Sunday. It will be another cool day, though, with highs around 72. From the Keloland Live Doppler HD Storm Center, I'm meteorologist Jalen Borison.

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1: 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Robert Hawk has tickets to that show, too, to give away. And tickets for Weird Al Yankovic at the Premier Center.
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8: Below average temperatures are going to return for your Saturday as north winds at 15 to 25 miles per hour keep highs around 77 degrees. Our skies will be mostly sunny as well, and that is going to continue for Sunday. It will be another cool day, though, with highs around 72. From the Kelloland Live Doppler HD Storm Center, I'm meteorologist Jalen Borson.
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11: We are going to cool back down for your Saturday with highs near 77 and north winds at 15 to 25 miles per hour. There will be plenty of sunshine as well, and that will continue into Sunday. Temperatures are going to remain below average for this time of year, though, as highs get to around 72 degrees. From the KelloLand Live Doppler HD Storm Center, I'm meteorologist Jalen Borson.

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22: Below average temperatures are going to return for your Saturday as north winds at 15 to 25 miles per hour keep highs around 77 degrees. Our skies will be mostly sunny as well, and that is going to continue for Sunday. It will be another cool day, though, with highs around 72. From the Kelloland Live Doppler HD Storm Center, I'm meteorologist Jalen Borison.
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15: After a very quiet day, we are going to have a slight chance for showers this evening and heading into tonight. Otherwise, our skies will be mostly clear with lows near 57 and winds shifting back to the north. This is going to bring in cooler air for tomorrow and highs will be back to below average for this time of year near 77. From the Kelloland Live Doppler HD Storm Center, I'm meteorologist Jalen Borison.

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3: Big Country Weather.
20: Mainly dry conditions today with a high temperature at 75 in Sioux Falls. Any chance of rain will be popping up mainly in northeast Nebraska into northwestern Iowa. Winds northwest today, 15 to 25. Forecast tonight, plenty cool, low near 50. Tomorrow, partly cloudy skies and a high temperature at 72. From the Storm Center at Kettleland TV, I'm meteorologist Brian Karstens.

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22: Your weather for the weekend, partly cloudy skies today in Sioux Falls. There are some areas of rain tracking to our south this morning, otherwise a high today, 75, northwest winds 15 to 25. Mainly clear tonight, low near 50. Tomorrow, very pleasant, but cooler than average, a high at 72, lows in the upper 40s Monday morning. From the Storm Center at Kettleland TV, I'm meteorologist Brian Karstens.

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6: Big Country Weather.
7: Mainly dry conditions today with a high temperature at 75 in Sioux Falls. Any chance of rain will be popping up mainly in northeast Nebraska into northwestern Iowa. Winds northwest today, 15 to 25. Forecast tonight, plenty cool, low near 50. Tomorrow, partly cloudy skies and a high temperature at 72. From the Storm Center at Kibble Land TV, I'm meteorologist Brian Karstens.

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1: 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Hey, we're live. We are out at Vern ID Powerhouse. It is Doc Murphy, and this guy is Robert Hawk, and we're getting people signed up to be our final qualifier for the Father's Day UTV giveaway.
0: Plus, this morning, starting at 9:30, which is just a couple minutes away, we've got pancakes for people, so you can come on out here, have some breakfast, and you can also register to be our final qualifier. We are going to be picking that at 10:15 this morning.
1: Yeah, then the final grand prize giveaway is going to be shortly after that, so if you still have your heart set on that Honda Pioneer 1000 UTV from Vern ID, what else do we get? 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
1: KTWB. Well done, by the way.
0: Thank you.
1: If Chris has ever gone again, I know who's filling in on the morning show.
2: Yes.
1: It is Robert Hawk. I'm Doc Murphy, and we are at Vern ID Powerhouse. We're getting so close to this final giveaway. You still have a little time to become our final qualifier for the Father's Day UTV giveaway.
0: That's right. And we just started some pancakes. They're cooking up. Everyone's eating them. Everyone's enjoying them. So make your way over. We're going to be doing that. I think the pancakes are lasting a while. I don't know if there is an end time.
1: Until,
0: I guess
1: until they're gone.
0: Until the batter's out, I suppose. But we started that. And then you can also register to be our final qualifier for this UTV giveaway. We are going to be pulling that at 10:15 sharp. So that's just also quite a few minutes away, but it's a lot sooner than you think.
1: Yeah, so you've got about half an hour to get out here to Vern ID Powerhouse. Get your name in the registration box. 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It could be yours.
0: So make your way on out here. 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
16: Your weather for the weekend, partly cloudy skies today in Sioux Falls. There are some areas of rain tracking to our south this morning, otherwise a high today, 75, northwest winds 15 to 25. Mainly clear tonight, low near 50. Tomorrow, very pleasant, but cooler than average, a high at 72, lows in the upper 40s Monday morning. From the Storm Center at Kittleland TV, I'm meteorologist Brian Carstens.

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0: 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Big Country 92.5 KTWB. I hate how you look. Had a media instructor in college tell me that, and that's how I ended up in radio, not TV. Oh boy, newspaper voice and a radio face. You work with what you got, you know? It's made me a living for years. 1018, how you doing today? Too much coffee? Could be. Anyway, sampling through the station's variety of Keurig cups today. Radio boot camp underway. Sarge in charge, present and or accounted for. Lots going on around the area. Downtown, some streets closed off temporarily until this afternoon. And then got Cootie Days up in Dell Rapids in full swing. To our south of Sioux Falls, we've got Harrisburg Days and a big concert there tonight. We'll get into all that and more number one country. And we've got that coming up with Trace Adkins. And we'll reveal the Father's Day UTV giveaway winner. We've got our crew out at Vern Idy Powerhouse right now with a chance for someone to win that great 2025 Honda Pioneer 1000 UTV and the associated prize package with a total value of over $16,000. Hang with us here. We'll tell you who gets it coming up. 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

0: Big Country 92.5 KTWB. New guy on the scene. His name is Zach John King. ZJK. Not RFK, JFK, LBJ. ZJK. We'll just call him that from now on. His new song called Get to Drinkin'. 1045. What does it say about you with your cocktail personality? Huh? For instance, you know anyone that likes cosmopolitans?
1: Oh, yes, Biffy. I'll have a cosmopolitan.
0: People that like those are all about independence and glamour. Which is probably why I don't drink them. Martini drinkers, typically poised and polished. If your favorite drink is a Manhattan, you're a rule-breaking trendsetter. Wild man. And if you're a margarita lover, and there's a lot of us, you're sociable and thirsty for adventure, along with some tequila. Doesn't say what your personality is if you like Grain Belt. What does that really say? Maybe it says you're on a budget. I don't know. 1045, our friend BK, Brian Karstens, staffing the 24/7 Live Doppler Storm Center at Kello TV. We'll get his word on the forecast for the weekend coming up. And it's more number one country alongside of it. Buckle up. Radio Boot Camp. 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
4: Mainly dry conditions today with a high temperature at 75 in Sioux Falls. Any chance of rain will be popping up mainly in northeast Nebraska into northwestern Iowa. Winds northwest today, 15 to 25. Forecast tonight, plenty cool, low near 50. Tomorrow, partly cloudy skies and a high temperature at 72. From the Storm Center at Kettleland TV, I'm meteorologist Brian Karsten.
5: All right, thank you, BK. 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Up at Lake Pahoya, it's 72. Sioux Falls downtown, cloud 68 now.

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Sergeant Charge here. Hey, it's Rick Williams. Clouds 68 now, mid-70s later on today. Stick around. I've got big winning news next after Ella Langley.

0: Big Country, 92.5 KTWB, everybody's country sweetheart these days. Ella Langley, choosing Texas. 11:17, hey, how's your weekend going? I know a guy that's having a great weekend. His name, David Clarenbeek. He's from Albert, Iowa. And David is a winner of the grand prize this morning, the 2025 Honda Pioneer 1000 UTV from KTWB and Vernity Powerhouse in Sioux Falls. 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Congratulations again, David Clarenbeek of Albert, Iowa. Thanks for tuning in today. What's next? 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All right? It's always bigger. It's always better in Big Country. All right. Clouds 68 now, mid-70s later. BK has a forecast from Kelloland TV's Live Doppler Storm Center coming up. And we'll launch into another long set of number one country with Old Dominion. Keep it here. 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

Big Country, 92.5. KTWB Sarge here. Rick Williams enjoying a long set of number one country with you. Off his 20th studio album called Born, here's Carrie On, the latest from Kenny Chesney. She was

0: Big Country, 92.5 KTWB. Yeah, we use that phrase a lot in the military. Carry on. At ease. I'll be in the area all day. At ease. Carry on. Kenny Chesney's latest. He's on a roll. He just has not stopped. He's a phenomenon. Last fall in October, inducted into the Country Music Hall of Fame. And now, if you want to see him, he's got what they call a residency, a standing gig for the next couple months out in Las Vegas at the Sphere. Isn't that that thing that lights up and morphs into a bunch of 3D stuff? I don't know. Hop on a Legion. Go see Kenny out in Vegas next couple months. KTWB is where you're at on your Saturday. What's going on around the area? You could hang out up in Volga. Old Timers Day weekend there. All kinds of fun going on, including a softball tournament and a tractor pull at 1:30 this afternoon. Over to our east along I-90, Worthington, Minnesota. The Regatta and Music Festival happening. Over at Lake Okabena, free windsurfing lessons, live music, and all kinds of fun through this evening. Do you like the ribs and Chislik? Who doesn't? Head down to Yankton along the Missouri River. That festival going on at Riverside Park until tonight. We've got Cootie Days going on up in Del Rapids, day two. And just to the south of Sioux Falls, Harrisburg Days happening with numerous events, including a hot dog eating competition in about 12 minutes here. So we'll see who can snarf down the most tube steaks down there at Harrisburg Days. Want to know more? Hit the events tab at ktwb.com. Got Brian Karstens in the Kelloland TV Live Doppler Storm Center. We'll get his outlook for the coming few days here in just a moment. And get you right back into another long set of number one country right here, KTWB.
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8: A pleasant afternoon. Our high today, 75 degrees. Northwest winds will continue at 15 to 25. Overnight, tonight, mainly clear, low at 50. Tomorrow, we're back up in the low 70s in the afternoon. Northwest wind, 10 to 20. We'll keep those 70s going into Monday. That is the latest on your weather from the Storm Center at Kettleland TV. I'm meteorologist Brian Karstens.
9: Thank you, Mr. Karstens. This hour, Pipestone, Minnesota, outside the Stone House. 68. Rock Rapids, Iowa, down at Island Park at 69. And down at Jacobson Plaza, downtown Sioux Falls. 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

0: Big Country, 92.5 KTWB, Jordan Davis. And don't make me turn this truck around. Reminds me of when we'd be on summer vacation as a family when I was a little kid. My sister and I would be in the back of the station wagon trying to put up with the trip. Dad was too cheap to buy air conditioning in the vehicle. So we'd sit back there and get a little owly with each other. Maybe. And my dad would turn around and say, "Don't make me pull this car over." So that song kind of reminds me. I don't know. Maybe it's just me, old school. 1210. Hi there, Sarge in charge. Rick Williams in the radio boot camp bunker. 71 now. Should be about 75. Tomorrow, even nicer. 80. 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

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Great one there, Lady A. 12:38, 22 before 1, Sergeant Charge. Rolling your country favorites here at KTWB. Thanks for tuning in today. Think as you're drunk.

0: 92.5 KTWB. Nice little homage there to Toby Keith. Ain't as good as I once was. I'm not as think as you drunk. The new one from Wiley Green. What a character. He says his favorite hobbies, duck hunting and beer drinking. Hopefully not at the same time, right? Radio Boot Camps, where you're at, 1240, 20 before 1. We have a winner. Ding, ding, ding, ding. We have a winner, ladies and gentlemen. One happy guy from Alvord, Iowa, named David Clarenbeek, who took home our grand prize this morning. 2025 Honda Pioneer 1000 UTV from KTWB and Vern ID Powerhouse in Sioux Falls. 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Listen, we get a lot more where all this came from. We'll get another long set of number one country moving with Erie Church and the live Doppler Storm Center at Kello TV with the weekend forecast. Stick around. It's straight ahead this afternoon. 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
2: 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Big Country Weather.
3: A pleasant afternoon. Our high today, 75 degrees. Northwest winds will continue at 15 to 25. Overnight, tonight, mainly clear, low at 50. Tomorrow, we're back up in the low 70s in the afternoon. Northwest wind, 10 to 20. We'll keep those 70s going into Monday. That is the latest on your weather from the Storm Center at Gilliland TV. I'm meteorologist Brian Karstens.
4: 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This hour outside the Tasty Drive-In. In Laverne, Minnesota, it's 72. At JJ's Drive-In, south of there, Rock Valley, Iowa, 74. And at Burger Time in Sioux Falls, it's sunny and 71.
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Good afternoon. 106 Sergeant Charge rolling a long set of number one country. All kinds of great stuff this hour, including a new feature, Things You Didn't Know You Needed to Know, coming up.

0: Big Country 92.5, KTWB. What's that old saying? If you can't say anything nice, shate. I hate how you look. You get the story there anyway. 113 Sergeant Charge here. Lots of family-friendly entertainment around the area this weekend. Canaries taking on the Kansas City Monarchs. First pitch, 5:35 out at the Birdcage. Game two of a three-game series. Kids who attended the earlier baseball camp hosted by the Birds have free tickets to that, so fun out there. Hey, downtown, music in the air. Levitt at the Falls, the venue. Country artist Brittany Kellogg and opener Alexis Loreen. The music starts at 7, concert's free, and then you just mingle around downtown and enjoy all the great little shops and restaurants and bars and grills. And again, Levitt at the Falls, the big band show downtown. Music starts at 7. Spring Junk Fest going on at the Nest. Now, this is a deal that features antiques and salvaged, repurposed, and handmade stuff. Till 3 today on the east side of Sioux Falls. Food until 2. Hey, are you into model trains? They've got a big expo out at the W.H. Lyon Fairgrounds in the Sioux Valley Model Engineers Society building till 4 this afternoon. Of course, we got Cootie Days going in Del Rapids, Harrisburg Days, Rib Fest and Chislic Fest down in Yankton by the river. Old Timers Day weekend out in up in Volga, and the Regatta and Music Festival in Worthington, Minnesota. Yeah, east of us on I-90. 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The live Doppler Storm Center at Kelloland TV with forecast coming up. More number one country, and we'll get that moving with Cole Swindell right here. Right now, well, just in a few minutes. 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

Big Country 92.5 KTWB. This guy's ongoing rivalry with Blake Shelton is epic. Now he says he's sexier than Blake. Here's Luke Bryan.

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KTWB on great radios all over the Sioux Empire. On right now, Great Clips, 26th and Marion. Thanks for tuning in. Here's Kojo.

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Congratulations going to David Clarenbeek, Albert, Iowa, picking up that Honda Pioneer UTV from KTWB and Vernetti Powerhouse.

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She's country, all right. Hottest commodity in country right now. With her latest, Ella Langley and Be Her at KTWB. She

0: Big Country 92.5 KTWB. Be Her. That is Ella Langley, who has really been sweeping the awards both from the Academy of Country Music and the Country Music Academy. CMA, ACM, you know what I mean. She's getting all the big trophies here. Rightfully so. She's got three songs on the charts right now. Two singles and one duet. So, yeah, more from her to come, right? 142. Thanks for spending time with us here on Radio Boot Camp today. Got the live Doppler forecast coming up from Kello TV, and then it's right back into the number one country here on Radio Boot Camp. A new feature this afternoon called Things That You Didn't Know You Needed to Know, So I'm Going to Tell You Anyway. Here you go. Next time you're at dinner, this is an etiquette point. Next time you're at dinner with somebody, put your phone face down on the table. Keeping the phone face down is a good rule of social etiquette. And politeness is a must here on Radio Boot Camp, right? If you're with a person, keeping your screen hidden from them is a subtle way of showing them that you won't be distracted and you're paying full attention to them. Plus, if one of your old girlfriends texts you and it's a first date for the other one, you know, it can be awkward. You've had it happen, haven't you? Don't tell me you haven't. Smart night owls. Who's smarter, morning larks or night owls? People of the night, says a study from spring.org UK. It says studies suggest that highly intelligent individuals are more likely to be night owls. And what attracts more mosquitoes? Turns out this is bad news. Turns out that having a few cold brouhahas attracts mosquitoes. So do it inside, right? French researchers serve men either three cans of beer or an equal amount of water. Scientists then stood back and exposed the men to mosquitoes and found that the mosquitoes were roughly 30% more attracted to beer drinkers. So, yeah, keep that in mind when you're planning your beer drinking operations, all right? That's the latest from news you didn't know you needed to know here at KTWB.
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9: A pleasant afternoon. Our high today, 75 degrees. Northwest winds will continue at 15 to 25. Overnight, tonight, mainly clear, low at 50. Tomorrow, we're back up in the low 70s in the afternoon. Northwest wind, 10 to 20. We'll keep those 70s going into Monday. That is the latest on your weather from the Storm Center at Gilliland TV. I'm meteorologist Brian Karstens.
10: Hey, thanks, BK. Appreciate that. Outside the gathering table in Jasper, Minnesota on Wall Street. Have you been there? Great place to eat. 71 up there in Jasper. Hayward in Iowa outside the Route 10 drive-in. Another fun place, 74. And right outside the Cracked Pot restaurant at Min and Russell in Sioux Falls. Sun, and we're at 72.

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0: WB Luke Combs, Sleepless in a Hotel Room. It's a big country weekend. I'm Chris Calhoun, and we've got a big winner to congratulate. Way to go, David Clarenbeek of Albert, Iowa. Took home the grand prize this morning at 2025 Honda Pioneer 1000 UTV from KTWB and Burn ID Powerhouse in Sioux Falls. 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What's next? 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

0: WB, her name is Stella Lefty. It's Boston. I'm Chris Calhoun, mostly sunny, 72. Perfect day to grab the family, head over to Harrisburg. Harrisburg Days continues through the weekend. Fun things happening all over town, including food vendors. 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And this is a big deal, probably the biggest one in the state, the Kids Tractor Pedal Pull. That is happening right now. Runs until 4 o'clock. Kids going for the big trophy there. 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
16: A pleasant afternoon. Our high today, 75 degrees. Northwest winds will continue at 15 to 25. Overnight, tonight, mainly clear, low at 50. Tomorrow, we're back up in the low 70s in the afternoon. Northwest wind, 10 to 20. We'll keep those 70s going into Monday. That is the latest on your weather from the Storm Center at Gibberland TV. I'm meteorologist Brian Karstens.

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0: It's the song he's been opening his concerts with here this summer. Morgan Wallen and Don't We? I'm Chris Callahan. Mostly sunny 72 downtown, and congratulations to David Clarenbeek. He's of Alberta, Iowa, and he was the big winner of the Father's Day UTV giveaway. The prize package worth over $16,000. A 2025 Honda Pioneer 1000 UTV from KTWB and Burr 90 Powerhouse. $500 Fleet Farm gift card and 1 year unlimited Blue Tide car washes. Congratulations again to David Clarenbeek of Albert, Iowa. And if you know David or you live in that Albert, Iowa area, make sure to flag him down and see if he can go for a ride in that awesome UTV. Congratulations, David. What's coming up next? More big prizes. 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

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It's coming up the 27th and 28th of this month at the fairgrounds. It's Rock the Country. I've got a keyword you can text in to win some tickets a little later on this hour. Here's Riley Green and Change My Mind.

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0: 92.5 KTWB. Zach Top, great new song from him. It's called South of Sanity. I'm Chris Kell, and it is a Big Country Weekend, and we are giving away 4 packs of tickets to the Rock the Country Festival, returning to Sioux Falls this summer. WHLM Fairgrounds, 27th and 28th of this month, coming up quick now. Kid Rock's going to be there Saturday night, along with Chris Jansen, Uncle Cracker, and others. And then on Sunday, it's Stained, Brantley Gilbert, Marshall Tucker Band. 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
5: 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The more challenges you complete, the higher chance you have at winning the $10,000. 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
13: A pleasant afternoon. Our high today, 75 degrees. Northwest winds will continue at 15 to 25. Overnight, tonight, mainly clear, low at 50. Tomorrow, we're back up in the low 70s in the afternoon. Northwest wind, 10 to 20. We'll keep those 70s going into Monday. That is the latest on your weather from the Storm Center at Kibbeland TV. I'm meteorologist Brian Karstens.

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0: Country 92.5 KTWB, Jason Aldean. I like that song a lot. It's his new one called Don't Tell On Me. It is a big country weekend. A nice day going on, too. Mostly sunny, 72 downtown. And if you know David Clarenbeek of Albert, Iowa, if you see him, congratulate him because he was the winner of our Father's Day UTV giveaway, the prize package worth over $16,000. 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Congratulations, David. What's coming up next? You know we've got more big prizes to give away, so keep listening. 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

0: 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It's Luke Combs and Be By You. Great new song from Luke, and you heard it here first. Mostly sunny, 72 downtown. Perfect night to head out to the Birdcage. Check out some Sioux Falls Canaries baseball. Kansas City Monarchs are in town. 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Say hi to my friends with the Brandon Valley Band Boosters. They'll get you some great food and drinks. Beer special tonight, too. Domestics, $3.50. Enjoy a night at the ballpark with the Canaries and the Kansas City Monarchs. Again, the first pitch at 5:35 out at the Birdcage. We will see you there. Zach Top on the way. Billy Currington, Dan and Shay. 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
14: A pleasant afternoon. Our high today, 75 degrees. Northwest winds will continue at 15 to 25. Overnight, tonight, mainly clear, low at 50. Tomorrow, we're back up in the low 70s in the afternoon. Northwest wind, 10 to 20. We'll keep those 70s going into Monday. That is the latest on your weather from the Storm Center at Gilliland TV. I'm meteorologist Brian Karstens.

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0: 101.5 KTWB. Hate how you look. That is Josh Ross. I'm Chris Calhoun. We'll see Sunny 73. If you're looking for something fun to do with the family tonight, maybe head up to Del Rapids. Cootie Day is going on. It's the 106th annual, and the carnival's bigger this year. They've got more rides, so if you want to check those out, they're running until 11 o'clock tonight, and then tomorrow from 1 until 6. 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

0: 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Ella Langley, Morgan Wallen, and I Can't Love You Anymore. 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
5: 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Culver's is going to release weekly challenges from June 1st through August 2nd. The challenges involve everything from ordering fresh frozen custard to placing two orders in the same week. The more challenges you complete, the higher chance you have at winning the $10,000. 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
10: Your weather for the weekend, partly cloudy skies today in Sioux Falls. There are some areas of rain tracking to our south this morning, otherwise a high today, 75, northwest winds 15 to 25. Mainly clear tonight, low near 50. Tomorrow, very pleasant, but cooler than average, a high at 72, lows in the upper 40s Monday morning. From the Storm Center at Kibbeland TV, I'm meteorologist Brian Karstens.

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Some Garth. Just the other.

0: 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It is an all request Saturday night with me, Julia K, 6 to midnight. Every Saturday, you get to pick the music. 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KTWB.
1: Hi. Can we make a song request?
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1: Can we do You Look Like You Love Me by Riley Green and Ella Langley?
0: Sure. Who am I playing it for?
1: Brooke and Addy.
0: And what are you guys doing tonight?
1: We went shopping and we're on our way home from Sioux Falls.
0: All right. Let's get some Ella on the way here. Let's get yours on too. Give me a call. 605-274-9250. 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
0: Yep, we can do that. What's your name?
1: Name Kelly.
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0: 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Johnny Cash, Ring of Fire on our all requests Saturday night. Whatever you might be doing, maybe you're at Cootie Days in Dome Rapids, Harrisburg Days. Maybe you're chilling in your backyard, getting the fire going, or camping. 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And Carol, Randy, and Tay at Olive Garden, yours are coming up here very shortly. KTWB.
1: Hi, Julia. May I please request a song?
0: Well, of course you may.
1: Can you please play How Do You Like Me Now by Toby Keith?
0: Yes, I can. What's going on tonight, Odin?
1: I'm camping at Jellystone Park in Sioux Falls, and I just got back from the pool that's at the campground, and now I'm getting ready to have spaghetti for supper.
0: Well, that sounds pretty fun to me.
1: It is pretty fun.
0: Mm-hmm. And so is an all request Saturday night, so get your song in. 605-274-9250. Odin's song up next on KTWB.
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15: Big Country Weather.
16: The quiet weather is going to continue this evening with mostly clear skies lingering into tonight. Our lows will be near 50 and northwest winds are going to decrease to around 5 to 15 miles per hour. Heading into tomorrow, the sunshine is going to return, but highs will still stay below average near 73. From the Killowland Live Doppler HD Storm Center, I'm meteorologist Jalen Borson.
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1: Hey, Julia.
0: Hi.
1: Could I hear Jolene, please?
0: Yeah, we can do that one. What's your name?
1: Katie Beth.
0: That's what I thought. All right. What are you up to this weekend?
1: I'm doing some southern cooking, and I barely know how to boil water.
0: Well, good for you for trying then.
1: I'm going to try.
0: Oh, I hope
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